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Love it. Preston Cooper, One for the Road. It is his latest on B105. A lot of y'all hit me up telling me how much you love the song. Does anybody dislike it? 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
2: 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I talk to Morgan every day. If Earn wins, I win. And if I win, Morgan wins. And all that. So, like, we all had nothing at the same time and then had something at the same time. And that, there's just something cool about, like, coming up together.
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We play a Jason Aldean song. You tap the track as the song is playing. 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Keep tapping the track when you hear that sounder.

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3: I'm Becca, and here's what's happening this week in Nashville. The ACM Awards are coming up on May 17th, and for the first time ever, Shania Twain will be hosting. And so I asked her, what kind of host is she going to be? Will we see comedy from her? Will she try to bring in some of that Las Vegas flair and entertainment?
4: Well, my intentions are to be there to celebrate all of the fabulous artists out there and to welcome the fans. That is hosting. So I'm going to be there with my own personality. I don't plan on acting my way through it in any way. I'm not really great at being overscripted because I'm just too spontaneous. And I always mess up when I'm, you know, too focused on the teleprompter and a script. So I think I will just have a lot of fun making it up as I go along, going with the flow. That's the kind of person I am. I am very much an interactive entertainer anyway, so I plan on pulling the audience in. And comedy maybe wouldn't be the right word for when I'm funny. I think when I'm funny, it's just very spontaneous and me just being lighthearted and having fun.
3: Mother's Day is coming up Sunday, don't forget. And I asked Eric Church what his mom is like.
5: Even though my dad won't like this, my mom is by far the toughest person that I've met. She's just tough and just one of those type of people that has been through a lot in her life adversity-wise and never complains and always very resilient with anything that happens to her. And it's just that attitude, the positive attitude, regardless of what has happened, that I think is the one thing that I got from her. You know, with career, you know, she's always been a person that's very positive through times that I couldn't find a positive streak, and she was still very

0: That's Eric Church, Drink in My Hand, This Week in Nashville.
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4: I'm Becca, and here's what's happening this week in Nashville. The ACM Awards are coming up on May 17th, and for the first time ever, Shania Twain will be hosting. And so I asked her, what kind of host is she going to be? Will we see comedy from her? Will she try to bring in some of that Las Vegas flair and entertainment?
5: Well, my intentions are to be there to celebrate all of the fabulous artists out there and to welcome the fans. That is hosting. So I'm going to be there with my own personality. I don't plan on acting my way through it in any way. I'm not really great at being overscripted because I'm just too spontaneous. And I always mess up when I'm, you know, too focused on the teleprompter and a script. So I think I will just have a lot of fun making it up as I go along, going with the flow. That's the kind of person I am. I am very much an interactive entertainer anyway, so I plan on pulling the audience in. And comedy maybe wouldn't be the right word for when I'm funny. I think when I'm funny, it's just very spontaneous and me just being lighthearted and having fun.
4: Mother's Day is coming up Sunday, don't forget. And I asked Eric Church what his mom is like.
6: Even though my dad won't like this, my mom's by far the toughest person that I've met. She's just tough and just one of those type of people that has been through a lot in her life adversity-wise and never complains and always very resilient with anything that happens to her. And it's just that attitude, the positive attitude, regardless of what has happened, that I think is the one thing that I got from her. And with career, you know, she's always been a person that's very positive through times that I couldn't find a positive streak. And she was still very positive and very much believes in tough it out, keep working hard, and that's her motto.
4: I love that. And that's what's happening this week in Nashville. And here's Eric.

0: That's Eric Church, Drink in My Hand, this week in Nashville.
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2: Good morning.
3: Morning.
2: Jake, you're the only one here. You got to say good morning.
3: I know. I'm still not used to the new rhythm.
2: Okay. And your eyes are always like shut because do you have some kind of an issue, right? With the light? Don't you?
3: No.
2: I think Jake, I your eyes are like literally always shut. I seriously could be fooled if you said they were closed right now. I'm not kidding.
3: No, they're like, they're awake. Wide open. I just have really small eyes. I got made fun of it all the time when I was younger. Yes.
2: Oh, I feel bad. Okay. Yes. I was like, are you awake right now?
3: No, my eyes are completely open. 100%.
2: Okay, this is what, I guess I never really look you like.
3: You thought I was over here sleeping all the time?
2: I don't know. Your eyes literally look closed right now.
3: Yeah.
2: Jake, Mother's Day is Sunday, and we were giving you a hard time. Well, our boss was, because you didn't have anything for your wife, Mel, other than a t-shirt with geese on it or something. Mm-hmm. But you got her a new gift, right?
3: Yes, and we can finally talk about it because I was so excited it came in yesterday. I gave it to her last night. It is a viewfinder. You know, the old like red viewfinders?
2: Yeah.
3: Yeah, and it's got two reels, one of each of our kids, and it's like pictures of when they were born, like throughout, you know, their first years of life. And it was really awesome. It turned out great. I tried it and made sure it worked. And I was like, hey, here you go. And she was very, very excited.
2: Did she cry?
3: She didn't cry, but she was like, really like, oh, this is so sweet. Exactly. So,
2: that's awesome.
3: I don't want to brag, but I think I nailed it.
2: I think you turned it around. Okay. That's much better than the goose t-shirt. We always throw a tea party for my mom for Mother's Day. I'm not a mother, but my sister, Mary on the Prairie with eight kids.
3: Yeah.
2: And then we've got my mom and we just throw a tea party, legit like tea set. My dad's so funny. Last year he was pouring beer in his teacup.
3: Like, I remember seeing that video on social media. That's outstanding.
2: All right. It's Friday. Let's get into it. Jesse's on vacation. Just me and Jake.
0: Jesse and Anna

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1: For the first time, I saw a gratuity-free, meaning no tipping, sign at a coffee shop. I've not seen this at any restaurant or anything.
2: You've never been anywhere where they make it clear no tips allowed?
1: No, I've seen places that don't give you the option to tip. I've never seen a sign that's like, hey, we're gratuity free and here's why, and here's why you don't need to worry. That's what I've not seen.
2: Okay. I thought you
1: so did. Jesse and I were at a local coffee shop the other day, and I took a picture of this sign, and I'm not going to read the whole thing, but it says gratuity free. Let's be honest. Tipping is awkward, so we are throwing away our tip jars. And then it's like, so what does that, it goes on. It's like, what does that mean? We believe our baristas deserve a consistent and livable wage. Mm-hmm. Moving to gratuity free. And then they basically say, don't worry about it, but you will see a slight increase in our prices. Thanks for supporting us. And I love it. I love that. I'm the biggest tip everybody girl that ever existed. If my coffee is a little bit more expensive and it means I don't even have to worry about the whole tip situation, It's beautiful.
2: I think it's fun. I like it too. I mean, I'll tip. If it's an option to tip, I will tip appropriately. But I do like...
1: Mostly.
2: Well, not for takeout. No, mostly not for takeout. But it doesn't bother me one bit. I've never been a server or a waiter or anything, so I've never really relied on tips, other than my short stint as a pizza delivery driver.
1: There you go.
2: But...
1: little taste.
2: But no, I think it's fine as long as they're cool with it.
1: Here's what this is what I think about. What if you went to a restaurant where you had a waiter or waitress and you saw a sign like that? How would that make you feel?
2: I would feel great. I would love that restaurant. It seems like they have good culture and they take care of their employees. Yes.
1: And I don't have to tip now.
2: Yeah.
1: The only thing that I think about is if we got to a point where there were no tips for anything and you just kind of like, everything's going to be a little more expensive, but we don't tip anymore. I think that sounds great, but I always wonder, would that then make service not as good?
2: I think that could. Well, I think if it is me, like I have a hard time. You will verify this. I'm a little bit of a perfectionist.
1: Oof.
2: I have a hard time just doing a lesser job because I don't feel like I earn it. Like I take pride in my work. So I think a good server, good waitress, waiter, they're going to do a great job every time.
1: Yeah.
2: That is my personal.
1: Yeah. Opinion. I think of like when I worked at the gas station, I wasn't making any tips, but I went in every day. I mean, I had bad days, but for the most part, I went in every day with a smile.
2: Yeah.
1: I was like, hey, thanks for coming in. And I worked really hard, even though I wasn't getting any tips out of it. I just wanted to be a hard worker.
2: I think the only thing that I wouldn't like as a customer is if somebody goes above and beyond, I can't really show it to them if there's no tipping. The only way I think I could do that is be like, to tell the manager, be like, hey, I just want to tell you this employee's great. Or leave a review.
1: Or leave a tip, even though you already know they're getting paid well, but maybe it's like, well, I'll just leave $5 on the table. It's not a big tip. It's just a little something.
2: I just don't know how that works. Say. Like, where does the money go? They split it between like 40 people?
1: Well, no, but if it was a situation where no one's tipping anymore and you just pull your waiter aside, hey, I know you don't take tips, but you just did such a good job. Here's $10 or something. Yeah. But yeah, that was my first time seeing
2: fun.
1: That.
2: I like it. No, doesn't bother me at all.
0: Jesse and Anna.

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0: raised on the banks of the Ohio. WUPE, Cincinnati's home for country music, B105. And now, three things you need to know with Jesse and Anna.
1: Three things you need to know is sponsored by Arby's. 4 in 10 people are trusting health information from this person over a doctor. And I'm going to tell you more on that in just a minute. Florence is considering fining businesses and drivers for long car lines that spill from businesses onto public roads. There's a coffee shop on US 42 that's a specific business that's been struggling with this. And under the proposed ordinance, businesses could face fines starting at $1,000 all the way up to $5,000. Police would handle any citations for drivers that were caught spilling out onto the public roads, waiting in line for a business. Schools and churches are mostly exempt. This is not official yet, but it's making its way towards that. Construction will soon be starting on the Brent Spence Quarter Companion Bridge. Today, Ohio Governor Mike DeWine and Kentucky Governor Andy Beshear, they're expected to break ground on the project during a ceremony that's being held at 1 this afternoon. Work on the project is expected to last 7 years. Oof, that's a long time. 4 in 10 U.S. adults say they get their health and wellness information from social media influencers and podcasts. So it doesn't mean they're not going to the doctor, but that's the main way that they're getting their health information. Researchers examine health influencers on YouTube, Instagram, and TikTok, and 41% of those influencers with a high following describe themselves as healthcare professionals, a doctor, or a nurse. I'm not going to judge you, but you should always triple check. You get information from someone on TikTok, then maybe go to your doctor and say, hey, this is what I heard. Is it true? Don't just trust anybody on TikTok who says they're a doctor. That's three things you need to know. Now let's get you where you need to go with Denise.
2: It's a quiet start to our Friday morning out there this morning. No accidents and no delays to slow you down. 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I'm Denise Johnson. That's your traffic.
1: Thanks, Denise. This morning we're in the upper 40s. Today will be sunny. Our high is 70. And then tonight we'll have some rain.
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1: 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Now we're going to play a brand new song from Kenny Chesney. And this is going to be a summer repeat song. He did post a clip of it, so kind of had a hint on his social media. And we had played it the other week, but now you get to hear the whole thing. We're going to play it every hour on B105. Here it is. This is Kenny's new one. It's called Carry On.

old Kenny Chesney, like late 90s, early 2000s Kenny. That's his brand new song, Carry On. And we're going to play it every hour on B105 today because we love it. It's so summery. And I was checking out his Instagram and Kenny says it's all about, we're living in a stressful world right now. Everybody's stressed. Life is hard. But sometimes you need to hit the reset button, relax, let it all go, and just carry on. So that's brand new. We'll play it again this morning just after 7 on B105.

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2: I'm about to rat out Anna to her mom for something she did that she doesn't know about. Now, your mom's name is Becky. Just a sweet little angel, Becky. Are you worried about having to fess up to this to your mom?
3: I think she's going to be disappointed, but it was so long ago. Like, what can she do? I'm in my 30s now.
2: True statute of limitations. Yeah. Let's go ahead and pick up. Hello, Becky.
4: Hello, Jesse.
3: Hi, Mom.
4: There's Anna. Hello.
2: There's sweet Anna. Becky, this is not going to be a heartfelt phone call. What this is going to be is me ratting Anna out to you about something that she did when she was younger that you don't know about.
4: Oh, my. No. I want to hear.
2: You're like, I thought I knew all the stories. Well, I don't know if you know about this one. This is a little something that we're calling, I'm telling Mom. And here's what happened. Becky, did you know that when Anna was young, that she used to steal quarters out of the family's vacation fund to pay for smokes?
4: No, I did not. Anna.
3: Oh, uh-oh. That is
2: disappointing.
3: Scary voice. Yeah, Mom, when I was a teenager, I did. I can remember Dad questioning where some of the quarters went at one point.
4: Yes.
2: Are you disappointed?
4: You know what?
2: What?
4: I did the same thing when I was a kid. Shame on me.
2: Oh, my God. Well, it looks like the apple doesn't fall far from the tree.
3: Well, that's where I got it from. These sticky fingers didn't come from didn't come from nowhere.
2: Two little bandits.
4: Well, yes. Actually, mine wasn't for smokes. I didn't smoke.
2: Okay.
4: Mine was out of the lunch money, and I went across the street to the candy store.
2: Okay.
4: So I know it's not any better, but I didn't smoke. I don't want anybody to think that I smoked.
2: No. Becky, there's something else you don't know.
4: Oh, no.
2: Approximately, Anna, how much money do you think you took over the course of a year?
3: Over the course of a year, we're thinking I maybe took about $5 and quarters a month.
4: Five? Wow, Annie. Well, I guess to pay for cigarettes.
3: Yeah.
4: I guess that did hurt your vacation fund.
2: Oh, boy.
3: Oh, no.
2: That's one less night
4: in
2: a hotel.
4: If I were in charge, I would have noticed.
2: Oh, thank gosh you weren't.
3: It's Dad's fault.
2: Yeah.
3: Well,
2: all for a nasty...
4: blame on somebody else.
3: Yeah, let's blame somebody else. No, Mom, I really do feel bad about stealing the quarters, and I know that we're going on a family vacation again this year. I can tell you I've not taken any quarters this time around. But
2: I can't wait to, can I tell her, Anna?
3: Go ahead.
2: Anna
4: you're reimbursing
2: has,
4: us this month?
2: That's correct. Anna has informed me off the air that she is going to fully reimburse the family vacation fund.
4: I don't think she has the money.
2: Oh!
3: Well, hold on.
2: If you would have caught her, what would you have done?
4: We probably would have made, take her out of your savings. Because back then she did save because I forced her to save.
2: Whoa. I didn't know that was an option.
4: She had a good savings.
2: Really?
3: Mom used to take half of each of my paychecks I made at work and put it into an account that I couldn't access.
2: That's really good.
3: Well,
2: I do. I respect that. Becky, thank you for your time. I hope you have a wonderful Mother's Day. And
4: thank you.
2: And by the way, good for you, Becky, for making that confession today. I think that was good for everyone involved.
3: Yeah, I did not know about that.
4: I sure didn't want to make it in public.
2: This is going to require some repentance on your part, though. I think about 3 Hail Marys should cover it.
3: Oh, boy. Mom, I love you. Happy Mother's Day.
4: I love you, too. Thank you. Thank you both.
0: Jesse and Anna.
5: Well, the only issue I'm seeing out there is somebody's not starting off good this morning. You have a broken down vehicle southbound on 75 on the ramp to westbound Mitchell Avenue. So just watch for some slowing traffic there. 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I'm Denise Johnson. That's your traffic.
3: Thank you, Denise. We're in the upper 40s this morning. Sunny today. Our high is 70, and we'll have some rain this evening.
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2: Because I got friends in low places where the
3: Luke Combs was on a podcast recently, and he said Garth Brooks bought him like a Ford Raptor truck.
4: Whoa.
3: And Luke did not expect it. Luke did Garth a favor at some point, played a show with him, and Garth was very appreciative. So Garth said to the guy, like Luke's manager, he's like, hey, what does he love? Like, is he into trucks or whatever? And he's like, yeah, he's kind of into the Raptors or whatever. And Garth's like, okay, I'm gonna buy him it. But the guy never told Luke Combs. Garth ordered it. It took a year and a half. It was on back order. It Ooh. Showed up a year and a half later. Everybody forgets. This is the story Luke Combs tells about Garth delivering the truck.
5: And he drove it and had another guy following him in a pickup truck, was wearing overalls, got out of the car and was like, hey, man, here's Luke's car. Tell him thanks for playing that thing. He could have been anywhere in the world that night playing a stadium show, but he decided to do that thing for me. So here you go. And I'm like, that's wild.
3: I have a good friend of mine that works for Garth, and it all checks out. Not just that story, but like, he is so generous.
1: Yeah.
3: And you would never know.
1: Oh, well, you have that kind of money too. Like, God, yeah. I'm thankful for what you did. Here, I'll buy you a truck.
3: Well, money, no. Yeah, but money doesn't pay for attention to detail and being caring and empathetic. And like, he paid for a friend of mine, like, who said that they had to, a family member died in Omaha. He's like, hey, I'm going to pay for your flight. Like, nobody asked him to do that. Yeah. He just did it. So that's a special
1: thing. That's super nice.
3: But imagine just getting a truck a year and a half later out of nowhere. Have you ever received a gift like that where somebody just, they nailed it? They gave you something you didn't expect and you're like, wow.
1: I'm sure it's happened with a gift at some point, but I will never forget I think it was my 25th birthday. I had told all my friends that 25, it's a special year for me. It's my favorite number. It's the date. My birthday's May 25th. I was like, this is a really big deal for me. And no one seemed to care, really. And my one friend had me convinced, this was a couple weeks later. She's like, hey, we're all going to celebrate my birthday, because her birthday was like in June, early June. She's like, so come to my place and we're all going to go out for my birthday. I get her a gift. I'm even running late to her party. And when I show up, it was actually a surprise party for me. And she had invited people from out of town who even came to show up. She had snacks and games and like, we, you know, drinks. And it was, I remember just being in complete shock. I never would have seen it coming. And I was just like, gosh, that meant the world to me that you listened to what I said. And she had all my favorite things. I mean, it was just.
3: Were you speechless?
1: Yes. I didn't know what was happening. I'm like, they're filming me and balloons come down. And I'm like, is this for your birthday? And she's like, no, we're throwing you a surprise party. I'm like,
3: the gears lock up. The gear, when you're shocked, you're just like, huh?
1: Somebody, I just stood in the doorway.
3: Somebody explain like, this what? To me. And then you could process it all.
1: And then I had a blast. And
3: was that the last time you were speechless?
1: Quite possibly. Okay. It doesn't happen often.
0: Jesse and Anna.
6: Yeah. It's nice and quiet out there right now. No accidents and no delays. It is Friday, so you always see lighter traffic on Fridays, which is kind of nice. 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I'm Denise Johnson. That's your traffic.
1: Thanks, Denise. This morning, we're in the upper 40s. Today will be sunny. Our high is 70. And then tonight, we'll have some rain.
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1: Okay, we do the Truth Jar in the morning. In fact, we do it twice. We used to do it, believe it or not, just one time a day. And then people told us how much they love it. So we started doing it twice a day. And we take turns. So Anna, this question is for you, Truth Jar.
2: All right.
1: What is something that instantly ruins your day?
2: Someone talks to me in the morning before I'm awake. You know this.
1: How does it ruin your day? It ruins your whole day.
2: It ruins my morning. It doesn't ruin my day. This ruins my morning. I don't know if there's like one thing that could ruin my entire day. I'm not that kind of person.
1: I have an answer to that.
2: Well, I'm not surprised.
1: Yeah, but not a lot. Like, it's very few things.
2: Yeah, a car accident. Like, it would have to be something dark to ruin my entire day. But if we're just keeping it light, something that ruins a good part of my day, like the morning, is when someone talks to me before I'm awake. And that is a thing. That's a protocol that we've had to put into place here with between you, myself, and our producer, Jake. I decided to make the rule of please don't speak to me until the show begins because I'm not awake yet. I feel like when I arrive into work, I need time to wake up and get my brain right. So, if we get here so early, like, I just can't. I'm like, whoa, why are you so awake? Why are you full of life right now?
1: Well, it's the morning show. This is our job. Here's my question.
2: Yeah, when we get on the show, not before.
1: Yeah, but we have to talk. Here's what gets me. Mm. You know this. Like, you know this is the job. So it's the job isn't show up, be awake at when we go on the air. It's like we meet and talk about things beforehand. So one thing I've suggested, and you won't do this, is drink coffee when you wake up or drink it on the way to work.
2: I have started doing, now that I have a drive, I only had a 2-minute drive before. Now that I have a drive, I have started drinking it on the way to work. Believe it or not, it's not going to do anything for me. I still don't want to be spoken to. I feel bad for Jake, our producer, this morning in the garage. We got there at the same time. And he looked at me. He said, he's like, are you going to take the elevator or are you going to take the stairs? Because sometimes I like to take the steps. And I didn't even speak. I just pointed to the stairs.
1: No, I got it. Am I pretty good at that, though? Like, if I'm there the moment you walk in, you and I don't really talk.
2: Usually you're good at it. But every once in a while, you have one of those moods where you just, I don't know if you woke up extra early that morning or you had a little extra caffeine. But I'll walk in sometimes. You're like, hey, so anyways, blah, blah, blah, blah, and then you're like, Clorox wiping countertops, and I'm like,
1: I get here before you.
2: My brain it feels like a lag, like a computer when it's lagging behind. Yeah. That's how my brain feels when people try to talk to me before I'm ready for it. I don't even know what to say. I'm like, I have to think.
1: But you don't do anything about it. You just it's a thing, but you don't ever try to fix it.
2: I don't think there's a fix. Some things just are.
1: Well, no, maybe drink caffeine like the moment you get up. Maybe
2: that is not healthy.
1: What do you mean it's not healthy? I do it every day.
2: Drink water.
1: Well, drink water. I'm not saying you get out of bed and the cure is next to your bed. No. Good. Anyway, all right. Well, final question on the Truth Jar. Who breaks this rule more, me or our producer, Jake?
2: Our producer. Jake's the worst. I wonder if he hears this right now.
1: He goes, what's he say? What's Jake saying?
2: Oh, he's coming in.
1: He's back. Hello.
2: Jake, you break.
1: Hello. Here it comes.
2: You drink it all the time, Jake.
3: He's taking too much. I have been quiet about it. I'm just going to let her speak. My job. What did you say my job is? What is my job?
2: I don't know.
1: I think she said to annoy her.
3: No, producer. That's what I do. I am a producer. Uh-oh. I have to produce sometimes, which would require you to speak about your job.
1: Oh, boy.
3: Okay, goodbye.
1: Okay, there he goes. All right, thank you, Jake. Let's go ahead and wrap up our Truth Jar.
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4: 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Well, I'm seeing a beautiful sunrise out there this morning, if you're lucky enough to see that. 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I'm Denise Johnson. That's your traffic.
2: Thank you, Denise. We're in the upper 40s this morning. Sunny today. Our high is 70, and we'll have some rain this evening.
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1: Isn't it funny the difference between moms and dads? 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
12: President Trump just made his official endorsement for the United States Senate in Kentucky, and it's conservative Andy Barr.
13: Wonderful man who's been with me all the way, Congressman Andy Barr.
12: In a strong endorsement on True Social, President Trump says Andy Barr has his, quote, complete and total endorsement, and called Andy a, quote, proven winner.
13: He's a good guy and a warrior.
12: The only candidate for U.S. Senate endorsed by President Trump, Trump says Barr will grow our economy, cut taxes, and unleash American energy dominance.
14: Thank you, Andy.
12: A proven winner for Kentucky, Trump endorses Andy as the conservative who will secure the border, safeguard our elections, and defend our Second Amendment.
13: A wonderful man who's been with me all the way, Congressman Andy Barr.
12: A complete and total endorsement from President Trump. Conservative Andy Barr. America first. Kentucky results.
15: I'm Andy Barr, candidate for U.S. Senate, and I approve this message.
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0: raised on the banks of the Ohio. WUPE, Cincinnati's home for country music, B105. And now, three things you need to know with Jesse and Anna.
1: Three things you need to know is sponsored by Arby's. Have you heard of Blue Dot Fever? It's not an illness. I'll tell you what it is in a minute. Smoke on the River Barbecue Fest is this weekend in Newport. Ribs, chicken, pork, brisket, wings. There's a bunch of barbecue right at the river. I texted my boyfriend, Mr. Man. I said, "Good morning, babe. There's a barbecue fest in Newport this weekend." And that's his good morning text. So I want to go get me some ribs. Angry Birds has been inducted into the World Video Game Hall of Fame. The mobile game launched in 2009. It's gotten over 5 billion downloads worldwide. And it also introduced a lot of people to touch-based mobile gaming. This was during the big smartphone revolution era. Beyond gaming, Angry Birds has also been turned into movies. Blue Dot Fever is taking over. Major musical acts like Post Malone, Meghan Trainor, Demi Lovato, the Pussycat Dolls, they've all had to cancel or delay their tours because of Blue Dot Fever. This is slang for widespread unsold seats. And then when you go on the Ticketmaster maps, you see those little blue dots when you try to buy a ticket. While artists are saying reasons like work-life balance or a scheduling conflict, reports have looked into it and found that there are half-empty or worse seating charts, and that's why they're canceling and delaying these tours. The problem stems from higher costs and an oversaturated touring market. I think life is just expensive, and we can maybe go to one or two shows a year, and that's it. Now let's get you where you need to go. Denise with traffic.
2: It is a beautiful Friday morning so far this morning out there, and you have no accidents and no delays to slow you down. 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I'm Denise Johnson. That's your traffic.
1: Thanks, Denise. This morning, we're in the upper 40s. Today will be sunny. Our high is 70. And then tonight, we'll have some rain.
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1: 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It's called Carry On. Summery vibes. Relax. 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
3: Jesse may be gone on vacation, but we recorded some questions with his mom before he left. His mom's name is Barb. She's incredible because she speaks her mind. She doesn't care about your opinions. She's going to say what she really thinks. And that's what's great about her. So we've turned it into a game. What would Jesse's mom say? And this is your chance to win $50 to Kroger. Then you can go and get your mom some flowers for Sunday, candy, cards. Maybe your mom is more of a like salami and cheese charcuterie woman. You can do that too with a Kroger gift card. So tell us, what would Jesse's mom say? Here's a question that I asked her. What's one thing Jesse does that drives you crazy? Is it A, he's secretive, B, how arrogant he can be, or C, he doesn't go on enough dates? What would Jesse's mom say? 513-749-B105. But first, we got to do this. 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It's MacArthur.

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5: Alexandra from Coleraine. This is your chance to win $50 to Kroger so that you can go and get something nice for your mom, like flowers, a charcuterie board, candy. Or if you're a mom, you can get something nice for yourself. But first, you have to tell me, what would Jesse's mom say? His mom's name is Barb, and she's known to speak her mind. Here's what I asked her. What's one thing Jesse does that drives you crazy? Did she say A, he's secretive, B, how arrogant he can be, or C, he doesn't go on enough dates?
6: I'm going to go with B.
5: Let's find out.
7: How arrogant you can be.
8: Wait.
7: How ungiving, uncompromising you are.
5: Stubborn?
7: Some things. Stubborn. Yes.
5: I think we discussed that the other week. We both said the trait we've gotten from our mothers is stubbornness. Me too, Barb.
8: Yes. Oh, man.
7: Yes.
8: If you worked with Anna, you would have some real throwdowns with her.
5: You are correct, Alexandra.
6: Yes, thank you.
5: You are welcome. You know, Jesse's mom, Barb, she doesn't hold back. And now you just won $50 to Kroger. Are you a mom yourself, or are you going to spend that on your mom?
6: I'm a mom myself. I am driving my daughter to school right now.
5: Well, girl, you deserve it. Go get yourself some flowers. Are you a, like, salami and cheese kind of girl, or are you a chocolate kind of lady?
6: I'm a salami and cheese kind of girl.
5: Me too. They're like, that's what I would get, charcuterie board.
6: Yes.
5: Way to go. Thank you for playing, and happy Mother's Day.
6: Thank you. You have a good day.
5: Feels kind of odd to go from that to this, running from a giant grizzly bear. You only have 20 seconds to name 10 things from the category that I give you. This is your chance to win tickets to see Hardy, a rock/country concert. Last time I saw him, there were flames shooting up from the stage. You need to call us at 513-749-B105 and be caller 10 to play Beat the Bear.
9: We're just starting to see a little bit of slow traffic. If you're heading in northbound 471, that right lane is a little slow between Route 8 and downtown. And then you've got some slowing traffic northbound 7175, mostly just through the cut in the hill right now, just moving about 40, 45 miles an hour there. This traffic is brought to you by Metro. Ride Metro and get the guaranteed lowest fare. Learn more at go-metro/fare-update. I'm Denise Johnson. That's your traffic.
5: Thank you, Denise. We're in the upper 40s this morning. Sunny today. Our high is 70, and we'll have some rain this evening.
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from Versailles. You are in to play Beat the Bear.

0: okay.
1: Are you nervous?
0: Yes, I am excited.
1: Let's get excited. Give me a woo-hoo.
0: Woo-hoo. It's Friday, too.
1: Yeah. All right, girl. Now, earlier I heard you trying to convince one of your friends or coworkers to help you play, and they said, no, they won't help?
0: Nope.
1: Wow. So you're on your own,
0: okay.
1: Lori.
0: You ain't going.
1: Okay, girl. I'm worried for you. I'm going to unleash a grizzly bear. It's going to chase after you full speed. And he'll eat you. Like, he's hungry, so you could die. And if you die, we'll have a funeral on the radio. But if you make it out alive, you get tickets to see Hardy at Riverbend. That's on the 21st. You ready to do this?
0: Yes, I am.
1: 20 seconds to name 10 things from the category that I give you. Mother's Day is Sunday, Lori. Name 10 things that your mom still does for you, even though you're an adult. Ready, run!
0: She gives me love. She gives kindness to me. She'll answer my phones when I need her. She's caring. She likes to spend her money on me. She buys flowers, plants in my yard. We go out shopping. She'll sew some stuff for me, and she'll take my kids to lunch. She'll take my grandbaby to get pictures taken.
1: Yeah! Yes! All right, girl!
0: I did it!
1: You did it! You're alive! Oh, my gosh.
0: Yes, I'm alive.
1: Lori, I was so worried for you. Oh, my. You made it. Yeah, I think you got bear claws on your back. Are you okay?
0: Oh, Lori. Yes, I'm alive.
1: Oh, gosh. Okay. Well, Lori, congratulations. I'm glad to hear your mom doesn't still pay your bills. I was kind of thinking that would be an answer. But you won tickets to Hardy at Riverbend.
0: Thank you.
1: You're welcome. That show is on the 21st. And since you beat the bear, you get to say those famous words. So just repeat after me. Say, I'm Lori, and I beat the bear.
0: I'm Lori, and I beat that bear.
2: We're starting to see a little bit of slow traffic right now. Southbound 75, right around that Ronald Reagan merge. If you're heading in northbound 71, 75, you're hitting your brakes just through the cut in the hill into downtown. Northbound 471, you've got some slow traffic in that right lane between Route 8 and downtown. 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I'm Denise Johnson. That's your traffic.
1: Thanks, Denise. This morning, we're in the upper 40s. Today will be sunny. Our high is 70. And then tonight, we'll have some rain.

0: Everybody loves a compliment. But it's not real popular to ask for a compliment.
1: So if you want one, just say, Jesse, Anna, give me a compliment.
0: I'm being told that this woman that we have out on hold, her name's Becky. When we put her on hold, she was singing a song, and I don't know if she knew that we heard that. Becky!
2: I sing all the time when I'm listening to you guys.
0: Well, how about this, Becky? Would you mind, would you be embarrassed giving us just like a quick 5-second singing thing? Or you could say no.
2: Oh, no, I'm good with it.
0: Give us a little something. Maybe like George Strait, check yes or no. Do you love me?
2: Love me? Do you want to be my friend? And if you do,
0: yeah, Becky.
1: Wow.
0: I'm complimenting you on your confidence while driving and singing in your car because I'm not brave enough to do it because I'm afraid people are going to see me and I'm going to look stupid.
1: Oh.
2: I sing and dance in the whole nine yards on my way to work when I'm listening to you guys.
1: As you should. Keep being yourself. Also, I really like your name because that's my mom's name and it reminds me of my sweet, sweet mother. So, awesome. We love you, Becky.
2: I love you guys. You make my hour and a half drive so much better.
0: Oh, my God.
1: Oh, my gosh.
0: What?
1: Lord.
0: You better be making $1 million.
1: A gas card or something.
2: I'm not doing too bad. I'm a director of nursing at a nursing home. I'm not doing too bad.
0: That'll do it. Well, Becky, we hope you have a great day. Thank you for calling.
2: Thank you. Thanks, guys.
0: And good morning to you. What is your name? Hello, are you still there?
3: Adam,
0: good morning. Adam, tell us what your morning is looking like so far.
3: I'm about to get my semi truck to drive to Indianapolis.
0: Oh my God! And this is what you do? You just drive? You drive that amount like a distance every single day?
3: Nah, I drive a lot more than that. I'm just going to get a trailer, come back to Cincinnati, and then go to Massachusetts tomorrow.
0: My compliment for you is you sound like a guy that gets the job done. You work hard and play hard.
1: Yeah, that's very nice.
3: Appreciate it. Yeah.
1: And Adam, I think you are one of the more skilled drivers that we've got on the roads here
0: that's
1: in the Midwest.
0: Sure.
1: So I think you're a real good driver.
3: I appreciate it.
0: Okay, if you want a compliment, call us.
4: Jesse and Anna

0: Cincinnati's country.
1: Lord, it ain't my place, but could you let him in anyway?
2: Hey, this is Blake Shelton.
3: We all think about what happens to us when we're gone. We all wonder what happens to people that we love when they're gone. So with that in mind, here's Let Him In Anyway.

0: things, give me a compliment. You want to give a compliment to your dad?
1: Yes, I do.
2: What do you want to say to your dad?
1: I just want to give a big shout out to my dad and tell him that I love him and that he's doing a great job. He provides for everybody in our house. He's taking care of our family and he's just amazing. And he listens to you guys every single day, day in, day out. And he's just an amazing man and I love him so much. And I just wanted to tell him I love him on the radio.
2: Aww.
0: What's his first name?
1: His name is Aaron.
0: What kind of work does your dad, Aaron, do?
1: So my dad worked at Badger Daylighting. He digs holes with, like, high-pressure air or water, depending on what they need to do for the job.
0: That sounds amazing.
1: So he goes out of town sometimes, but a lot of times he's at home, and I'm his adult child, but he still helps me out whenever I need it.
2: Oh, wow.
0: I want to know more about this digging holes with air and water. That sounds incredible.
1: Yeah, it's pretty awesome.
0: People, I always say I don't have a backup plan, but I might have just found it. That sounds neat.
2: Maybe you'll work with Aaron.
1: Yeah.
2: Aaron, we think that you are the hardest working dad we can tell just from your daughter calling in. We really appreciate you listening to the show, too. That means a lot to us. And Aaron, we think that you are the best at digging holes with air and water. And
0: you've never seen a straighter hole.
2: And we think, we think you dig more holes than anybody in the Midwest.
0: Yeah. If there's a flat patch of ground, it's worried all
2: it's
0: the time.
2: Getting a hole. Yeah. Flat patch of ground. Better watch out.
0: Yeah. Hey, and what was your name?
1: My name's Rebecca.
0: Rebecca, that was very sweet for you to call and set this up for your dad. We hope you have a great day as well, and you're an amazing daughter.
1: Thank you. You guys are awesome. You guys have a good day.
3: Jesse and Anna. No matter where you're headed to work, take B105 with you.
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2: My birthday is at the end of this month, but for me, it just lasts all the entire month of May. I don't care. I'm like a little kid when it comes to my birthday. Jesse knows this, and so he decided to be honestly sort of a jerk. And he's like, he has this giant box in our studio. It has a bow on top. It says to Anna, and it's my like birthday gift. And Jesse is saying that I can open it early if I guess what's inside of it. Because I always give him a hard time, like, ooh, what'd you get me? Can I open my gift early? Yeah. That kind of thing.
3: Which he hates.
2: He hates that. He's like, you open your gifts on your birthday. He's got rules for everything. So Jesse's out on vacation. He took his sister to California, mm-hmm. which is very nice. But let's see. He left us clues, Jake. And you know what's in the gift, right?
3: I do know what's in the gift.
2: Okay. Here's my clue.
4: I hope you're squirming. I hope you hate that you don't know what the gift is yet. Jake better not have given you any extra clues. You better not have peeked. Yeah. Here's your clue for today. For one of your two gifts, strokes were involved.
2: Strokes? He is nasty. What? It's first of all, one of my two gifts?
3: Yeah.
2: When did it turn into two gifts? I see one box. Is there two gifts in one box?
3: Well, correct me if I'm wrong. One of your clues multiple?
2: I'm forgetting all the clues because they're all terrible. I've said this the whole time. And now there's strokes involved, so I'm scared. Does it have something to do with painting? Or what? Okay, I get a guess. Is it a painting?
3: I don't think that's right.
2: You don't think that's right?
3: Nope, okay. That's not right.
2: Okay. Thanks, Jake. Thanks for nothing. All right, whatever. I guess we'll guess again maybe if he leaves us clues on Monday.
3: He might have some more clues Monday, yeah.
2: All right, thank you. Now let's get you where you need to go. Denise with traffic.
5: We're starting to see a little bit of slow traffic right now. Southbound 75, right around that Ronald Reagan merge. If you're heading in northbound 71-75, you're hitting your brakes just through the cut in the hill into downtown. Northbound 471, you've got some slow traffic in that right lane between Route 8 and downtown. 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I'm Denise Johnson. That's your traffic.
2: Thank you, Denise. We're in the upper 40s this morning. Sunny today. Our high is 70, and we'll have some rain this evening.
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13: I don't mean to alarm you, but Mother's Day is rapidly approaching. In fact, it's Sunday, May the 10th. And you know, when it comes to this holiday, you really got to step up your game for your sweet mama. Well, the good news is Kroger is here to help you out. Hey, it's Big Dave. 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
2: Three things you need to know is sponsored by Arby's. 4 in 10 people are trusting health information from this person over a doctor. And I'm going to tell you more on that in a minute. Florence is considering fining businesses and drivers for the long car lines that spill from the business out onto the public roads. I know there's a coffee shop that's newer on US 42. That's a specific business that has been struggling with this. Under the proposed ordinance, businesses could face fines that start at $1,000 and go up to $5,000. Police would handle the citations if there was a driver who was caught trying to wait in the long line and out on the public road. Schools and churches are mostly exempt, and this is not official yet. It's just something that they're working on. Construction will soon start on the Brent Spence Corridor Companion Bridge. So today, Ohio Governor, we got Mike DeWine, and then we've got Kentucky Governor Andy Beshear. They are supposed to break ground on the project, and a ceremony will be held around 1 this afternoon. Work on the project is expected to last at least 7 years. It's going to be a long time before we see it. 4 in 10 U.S. adults get their health and wellness information from social media influencers and podcasts. Researchers examined that health influencers on YouTube, Instagram, and TikTok, some of them with large followings, 41% of those influencers describe themselves as healthcare professionals or doctors or nurses. Now, I would say there's nothing wrong with hearing something on TikTok and saying, oh, that's, I don't know, that sounds interesting. But then go to your doctor with it. Don't just trust anyone who says, I'm a nurse on TikTok. That's where you go wrong. Now let's get you where you need to go with Denise.
1: Well, the slowest traffic I'm seeing right now is southbound 75, right around the Ronald Reagan merge. You do have some slow traffic northbound on 75, just north of Mitchell to the lateral. Eastbound on 74, slow right around Montana. North 71, 75, you're kind of hitting your brakes on and off right around Buttermilk, heading towards the river, moving about 40, 45 miles an hour in spots. And northbound 471, a little bit of slow traffic there between Route 8 and downtown in that right lane. This traffic is brought to you by Metro. 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I'm Denise Johnson. That's your traffic.
2: Thanks, Denise. This morning, we're in the upper 40s. Today will be sunny. Our high is 70. And then tonight, we'll have some rain.
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2: 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Now we're going to play this brand new song that we're playing every hour. It's called Carry On. This is Kenny Chesney. It's giving early 2000s, late 90s Kenny. I love it. It's the song of summer.

I love that. It's new Kenny Chesney. It's Carry On. That's going to be on my summer playlist. Out by the pool, go kayaking. I'm so ready for the warm weather. Tomorrow will be nice, too. High of like 73, I think. It's Ella Langley now with Be Her on B105.

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1: I don't love you anymore.
2: Jesse is like a ninja when it comes to naming 90s country songs. He just hears the first second of that song and he's like, I know the title, I know the artist. And we've turned it into a game that we play every Friday. Name that 90s country song. I collect 10 clips and then our producer Jake helps me put them all into the system. All right, Jess, are you ready?
3: Yeah, clip number one, here we go. I always start with a big deep breath. As my heart rate's gone
2: I've
3: up
2: tried to trip you up a few times in this.
3: You have. Okay. Function. Name that 90s country. Clip one. Kick a little. Little Texas. You got to kick a
2: little. I know they're one of your favorites, but I still.
3: You know what you did there? You put the drums on the front. Well, they are on the front. But I've told Anna that's one thing that gets me when they start with drums, these songs.
2: And that's why I thought even though they were your favorite, you might not get it.
3: Yeah, I probably got it because they are my favorite.
2: Okay.
3: Clip number two. When she cries, restless heart. Oh, this is also one of my favorites.
2: Yeah, that beginning sounds nothing like the song. You know what I mean?
3: It's part of the reason why I like it. We call that synth. This part.
2: All right. Oh. Number three. Okay. We're not going to linger in the synth.
3: Clip three. I tip my hat. Keeper of the stars. Tracy Bird. Hold on just a sec. I'm not getting any credit. When I sing these songs, I'm singing them in the right key, too.
2: Okay. And you're not. No.
3: Well, that's true.
2: Doesn't that beginning kind of sound like a Garth Brooks song?
3: Sometimes late at night.
2: Yeah, I thought for sure that one could have tripped you up. Like you would think it was. It
3: if tomorrow
2: Garth,
3: never comes,
2: Garthish to me.
3: It does sound like if tomorrow. Whoa! How did you? I'm actually impressed. That
2: well,
3: you
2: I know music,
3: out.
2: Just not on your level.
3: No, but still okay. So what you're talking about is this. Oh, that it's a different song. I think you're talking about Unanswered Prayers. But yes, you are correct.
2: Yeah.
3: Okay. I've lost track. We at number four.
2: Number four.
3: Okay. Tim McGraw. Real good man? I made the real man. Anna would not. She just stared at me. Oh, you almost got me tripped out on that one by staring at me. Oh, normally you give it away. Okay. Number five. Is this Lori Morgan 5 minutes?
2: Are you kidding me?
3: I would have given myself
2: no
3: a 40% chance I had that right.
2: I thought you wouldn't get it.
3: Dang, you almost got me on that one. Dang
2: all right, it, five it. For five. You got all five right so far.
3: Okay, number six. Dang. Oh, boy. Mm. You dirty dog.
2: It's going to hurt you. It's going to hurt you when you figure out.
3: Oh, God, I want it. Okay, I have one guess.
2: What?
3: Is it Bubba Shot the Jukebox, Mark Chestnut? There's my kids and that's are you my kidding wife. Me? That's Toby Keith. Who's that man?
2: I double check the clip because it doesn't sound like it. Are you going to check me?
3: I'm definitely checking
2: these
3: my sources
2: 1 seconds,
3: here.
2: It's hard for me.
3: Hold on. That, yeah, no, I want to say you're right. Okay. Play this it. Is Who's That Man? I cannot believe I got that wrong.
2: Oh, yeah.
3: Congratulations.
2: Wow.
3: I cannot believe I got that right. Dang.
2: I thought it would hurt when you went.
3: One of my favorite Toby songs, too.
2: I know.
3: I'm very disappointed in myself.
2: I am, too. Dang.
3: Number seven. What? This is what happens. That's Tracy Bird. Watermelon Crawl. I ain't no closing time. I ain't no. Are you Tim McGraw down on the farm?
2: Two Tim McGraws.
3: Oh, God.
2: Dang. Oh, wait. If you get one more wrong, we forgot this little added element. If Jesse doesn't get at least 8 right in a session, he owes me chicken wings.
3: It hasn't happened yet.
2: But so far you have two wrong.
3: I have 3 more to go. Uh-oh. This is unexpected.
2: Oh, my gosh.
3: This is not good.
2: You better get back in your headspace.
3: All right. Here we go. Michelle Wright, Take It Like a Man.
2: Another one meant to trip you. I told you I'd try to make this hard.
3: You never heard of her, have you?
2: I don't
3: ever
2: think I know this song.
3: Oh, wow. What? So I got that, but I not think, down on the farm.
2: I think someone gave me that idea. Michelle Wright. Yeah.
3: Probably Tim Timmerman. Next. Boy, howdy, she'd give anything. Also a Tim Timmerman suggestion,
2: Tim Timmerman,
3: I'm sure. I know. Clip 10. This is it.
2: Okay.
3: A girl's got.

0: Rogers.
1: 8 out of 10.
0: But I got Michelle
1: Toby
0: right.
1: Keith, what a that weird... one just hurts because like you that love
0: one
1: that song.
0: Really,
1: I know.
0: Really, really bothers me.
1: I knew it would. I'm like,
0: we gotta move on with this. All this right. is gonna bring my day down. No, I'm just kidding.
1: He's gonna think about it all day until next week.
2: Well, the slowest traffic I'm seeing right now is southbound 75, or right around the Ronald Reagan merge. You do have some slow traffic northbound on 75, just north of Mitchell to the lateral. Eastbound on 74, slow right around Montana. North 71, 75, you're kind of hitting your brakes on and off right around Buttermilk, heading towards the river, moving about 40, 45 miles an hour in spots. And northbound 471, a little bit of slow traffic there between Route 8 and downtown in that right lane. This traffic is brought to you by Metro. 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I'm Denise Johnson. That's your traffic.
1: Thank you, Denise. We're in the upper 40s this morning. Sunny today. Our high is 70, and we'll have some rain this evening.
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The butterflies come back to Crone Conservatory tomorrow. It's called Destination Monarch Butterfly. It's Jesse and Anna on B105. You can see the butterflies from tomorrow all the way through August 9th. It's very cool. For

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0: time to end the show, and this is how we do it. We tell you stuff we never got to tell you or things you might have missed. In case you didn't know, we just played a Brooks and Dunn song, and you can win tickets to see Brooks and Dunn if you tap that track with your B105 app when you hear Brooks and Dunn play, or others, because this is every big country show at Riverbend. That includes Hardy, Darius Rucker, Jason Aldean, Tim McGraw, Hank Williams Jr., and of course, B&D.
1: Cannot wait for that show.
0: I can't wait either. So just tap the track all weekend. Get your taps in. And Mother's Day is Sunday. Don't forget.
1: And it's the bad news here is it's not looking good weather-wise. So if you had plans to go out and do something fun outside with mom, you may need to just check that. Lots of storms and rain both Saturday and Sunday. Highs in the 70s, though. So at least it'll be warm. Try to find something inside.
0: That's Saturday night, though, right?
1: Saturday in the day is going to look a little bit better. But yeah. Sunday is a lot of rain. Saturday night's a lot of rain. So maybe an indoor thing. Maybe go, like you said, you do a tea party. Maybe have a tea party inside.
0: We usually do it outside, but we're going to have to move it in.
1: Okay, we'll move that inside. That's okay. There's a lot to choose from. Go see a movie.
0: Yeah, Cincinnati Museum Center has free admission.
1: That's right, yep.
0: Happy Mother's Day to all of the moms. We hope you have a great weekend. We're going to get out of here. We'll be back Monday. Jesse's still on vacation, and we'll talk to you then. See ya.

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There's a good one for a Friday. Bo Cephas, Hank Jr., all my rowdy friends are coming over, and you could be going over to Riverbend to see not only Hank Jr. in concert, but Brooks and Dunn, Tim McGraw, Jason Aldean, Darius Rucker, and Hardy. You tap the track. It is Rock My Country. 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

Pots Farm was a place to go. Load a truck up, hit the dirt road. Jump the barbed wire, spread the word. Light the bonfire and call the girls. King in the can and the Marlboro man. Jack and Jim were a few good men. 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Better watch out for the boys in blue. And all this small town, he said, she said. 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Man, that talk is getting old. 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Watch your mouth. Before I have to knock that loud mouth out. I'm tired of talking, man. Y'all ain't listening. Them old

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4: 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I know I wrote the song, but also I'm like, how did I end up on this song? You know, it's a lineup of just absolute legends.

Come on now, who loves you? For Rock My Country, not one, not two, but three songs back to back to back to tap those tracks for more entries for you to win pavilion seats. I played Al Dean, Hardy, and there was Tim McGraw. You keep tapping away all weekend long to win. Now this is the brand new one from Kane Brown. Hey,

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2: 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I talk to Morgan every day. If Earn wins, I win. And if I win, Morgan wins. And all that. So, like, we all had nothing at the same time and then had something at the same time. And that, there's just something cool about, like, coming up together.
1: 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I'm Big Dave, and that's The Dirt on B105.
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19: against Glasgow. Both teams are 1-0 in the European division right now.
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2: 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And now let's try to get all those pavilion seats for Rock My Country. 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

0: You've been hearing that new Kenny Chesney song we're playing, the top of the hour, every hour all day today. Brand new, just got it today. It's called Carry On, and people are absolutely thrilled with it because Kenny sounds great. Sounds like it's late 90s, early 2000s, Kenny Chesney. So we'll play it again.
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They just do so much for us. 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Fifth is chauffeur. 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And the number

Tell on Me, B105. You tap the track on the B105 app, and boom, just like that, another entry to win pavilion seats for Aldean, McGraw, Hank Jr., Brooks and Dunn, Darius Rucker, and Hardy, all at Riverbend with VIP access. Keep tapping those songs. When we play any of those artists, tap the tracks to rack up more chances to win Rock My Country.

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Well, considering it's the lunch hour, this story is good news for McDonald's. They beat revenue expectations. Customers did respond positively to their renewed focus.

Toby, Willie, Beer for My Horses, Jukebox Lunch. You better believe before 1 o'clock I got another chance for you to win my final pair of tickets to Buckeye Country Superfest. That's coming up this hour with Chris Jansen now and me and

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That another entry to see him in the pavilion with VIP access. 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

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Tickets for Buckeye Country Superfest, Tyler Childers, Red Clay Strays, and so many more. 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Caller 10's a winner. Let's take it back to the 90s again with Alan Jackson. Don't.

0: 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Congratulations.
1: Awesome. Great. That's great. Awesome.
0: Yeah, buddy, you are going to the Buckeye Country Superfest, Tyler Childers, Red Clay Strays, and so many more at Ohio Stadium June 13th. Greg, thanks for listening.
1: 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Thank you so much.

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Happy Mother's Day.

V105 coming up May 21st, and Tucker Wetmore is going to be opening up the show, as a matter of fact. You just tapped the track on the B105 app, got you an entry for pavilion seats and VIP access to all the country shows. And speaking of Tucker Wetmore opening up for Hardy May 21st, here he is now with Bruno.

Well, with the Reds losing 7 in a row, they have been swept by the Pirates. They just lost 4 in a row to Chicago. Is it too soon to talk about the NFL? I don't think so. NFL taking its regular season games global. Netflix scoring the week one matchup between the San Francisco 49ers and the LA Rams from Melbourne, Australia this fall.

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Well, there's a very loud rumor that Nashville is going to be hosting the Super Bowl in 2030. That's right, Nashville Super Bowl. Is this finally going to be the time when we get a nice, big old country Super Bowl halftime show? Better be.

she is right now. And here is another banger from the beautiful Ella Langley with Morgan Wallen. It's going to be up in Indy tonight at Lucas Oil Field. This is new, I Can't Love You Anymore.

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2: 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Brand. What is your favorite brand of ice cream? Graters. B-R-A-N-D. While you got the app open, hey, tap that track. Here comes Al Dean.

River Bend, you're in the Pavilion. You're also going to see Darius Rucker, Hardy, McGraw, Hank Jr., Brooks, and Dunn. Because you just tap the track in the B105 app. Anytime we play any of those acts, you tap the track. Chance to win tickets in the Pavilion with

Well, are you or you know somebody that's a big Hocus Pocus fan? There's a third one in the works. And yes, Bette Midler, Sarah Jessica Parker, and Kathy Najimy are all coming back. Am I saying her last name right? Najimy. I think so. Or is the J silent? Anyway, I think you know who I am.

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4: 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I know I wrote the song, but I also am like,
5: 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You know, it's a lineup of just absolute legends.

by country. That's right. He's coming to River Bend along with Hank Jr., Brooks and Dunn, Al Dean, Darius, and Hardy. Got you another entry. So I did laugh out loud when I saw this. The season finale of American Idol is this coming Monday. And Motley Crue is going to be on the show. First of all, Vince Neil's voice has sounded like crap for years. Second of all, I think of my childhood. My Motley Crue from the 80s would never, ever be on a show like

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4: Big Dave here with my friend Danielle Gentry from Kroger. Hi, Danielle.
5: Hey, Big Dave.
4: All right, we're heading into some busy times here. Mother's Day weekend.
5: Yes.
4: We got graduation parties. I know I'm going to have one because my son's graduating this year.
5: Oh, congratulations to all of you. That's huge. Yeah,
4: that's great. But you got to take care of the moms, got to take care of the grads. Yes. And it's a good thing we've got Kroger in our corner.
5: So the cool thing about Kroger, one of the things that I love about it is you can walk in and you can really buy and get whatever you need for whatever celebration you're having. Mm-hmm. So for Mother's Day, we've got your florals, we've got your gift baskets, we've got your beautiful Mother's Day cards for graduation, we've got your cupcakes, mm-hmm. we've got your teddy bears, we've got your cards for that, we've got your balloons for both of them. It's all kinds of fun and we have whatever you need.
4: And don't forget gift cards.
5: 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It's easy peasy. Now, the cool thing about gift cards right now is that when you purchase your gift cards between now and on Sunday, you are going to get four times your fuel points.
4: Need that.
5: We know people are trying to save on gas right now. The other cool thing is if you purchase gift cards today on Friday, you're going to get four times your fuel points anyway from shopping on a Friday. 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
4: Yeah, you do. 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
5: That's right.
4: And I'm on the hook now because I've got my son graduating. All his friends were graduating. And Guess who's getting a lot of invitations to grad parties? 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
5: You got to bring something. 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
4: And mom, we want to take care of mom too. 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
4: You got the floral department is packed.
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5: Kroger.
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Way to go. 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
1: What's up, y'all? It's your boy Jelly Roll on the one and only B105 Cincinnati. Let's go, baby.

Have a great rest of your Friday afternoon, Friday night. Big Dave is next, and he is coming at you hot right after 3 with the 10K payday code word for another chance for you to win 10 grand. 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
2: 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I talk to Morgan every day. If Earn wins, I win. And if I win, Morgan wins. And all that. So, like, we all had nothing at the same time and then had something at the same time. And that, there's just something cool about, like, coming up together.
1: 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I'm Big Dave, and that's The Dirt on B105.
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1: Big Dave here with my pal Tom Mitchell from the Cincinnati Slingers Arena Football League. And Tom, it's Mother's Day weekend. What did I hear? 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
0: Yeah, I take it easy, Dave. It's close. Moms get in free.
1: Ah, that's awesome for Mother's Day.
0: Mother's Day special. Want them to come out and have a great time.
1: So the game is Saturday night at 7. However, that's the Slingers game. It's a doubleheader, and you can get into both games for one ticket.
0: One ticket, $20 for 1 ounce. 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
1: So you're going to have Stuttgart
0: against Glasgow. Both teams are 1-0 in the European division right now.
1: They're going to take on each other at 4. 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
0: Yeah, that's going to be a great game.
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2: 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In the meantime, tapping that track on your B105 app here, maybe getting another chance to have your country rocked, which among many tickets includes a pair to see this guy August 22nd at River Bend with VIP treatment 2. It's Jason Aldean.

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0: Her mom wanted a koi pond. So for Mother's Day, we were like, we're going to build it for you. So we got all the stuff and got shovels, and we started digging the hole for it. And I don't know if you've ever dug a hole before, but it's maybe the hardest thing you're ever doing in your life. You see it on TV and movies, and it's like, I'll just dig this hole real fast. And then you do it in real life, it's like, I guess it's all CGI, because it's impossible. It's so hard that it made me realize this is why so many people get caught when they kill someone with a shallow grave. Even if you're digging the most important hole of your life, you hit a point of just like, all right, that's good enough right there, boy.
1: It's Dave Argentzi there on B105. Big Dave. Well, we can see some overnight rain tonight, 52. Morning rain, then sun, and 73 tomorrow. Big 7-0 here, darling.

Happy Friday. Happy weekend to you. Some big doings tomorrow night. I'll be down at the Heritage Bank Center for a big doubleheader with our Cincinnati Slingers. I'll tell you more next. Hang on.

0: Coming up this Saturday at Heritage Bank Center. If you don't have plans for mom yet, she might enjoy some good, fast-paced, high-scoring arena football because our Cincinnati Slingers are going to have their second home game. But it's actually a doubleheader because this is the International Arena League. And for the first time ever in North America, you're going to have European teams playing here. And you got the Stuttgart Stallions from Germany taking on the Glasgow Tartans, course, from Scotland, and that's happening at 4 o'clock, followed by the Slingers game afterward. $20 a ticket to go to both games, and moms are free. Here's something pretty cool. I got a couple of the Cincinnati Slingers players in here with me this afternoon. Sean Lewis, the DB. How are you, buddy?
1: I'm good.
0: See, when I say DB, that sounds like it could be an insult, you know, for the other the other thing that DB stands for, not defensive back. I want to make sure we say that. Hey, where are you from, Sean?
1: Houston, Texas, born and raised.
0: And that, is that where you played some college ball?
1: Yes, sir, the University of Houston, and I also did my last year at Tennessee Martin.
0: Tennessee, I know it's UT Martin. I know exactly where that is. Now, I hear that from Tom Mitchell that you got some kind of bet going on. You've had quite a few interceptions already. What's going on here?
1: Yes, sir. So last year I led the league with 10 interceptions, and I was first team defense, gave up the least amount of touchdowns.
0: What's the bet?
1: He kind of surprised me when he said 10-5. You know, 10-5 is the over or under, you know, whenever you're on your gaming app.
0: Mm-hmm.
1: So I was kind of surprised. I'm like, you don't want me to get 10? He's, nah. So I had to get more than 10 this game. Not this game, but this season. So you got to see me at 11.
0: If you had 10 interceptions in a game, that would be very impressive.
1: Yeah.
0: I don't even think it's possible, is it?
1: Yes, sir.
0: All right, we got the big boy over here, Gene Tapia. I know you're from New York City.
2: Yeah.
0: You're an offensive lineman. And at the first game, you actually scored the game-winning touchdown.
2: Yeah.
0: Caught the pass from Charles McCollum, a quarterback.
2: Yes, I did.
0: It was a huge thing, man.
2: Yeah, I kid you not. When I was running the route, I looked back. I didn't see nothing but commotion and the ball fly over the line. And I just went for it.
0: You grabbed it. And ain't nobody tackling you.
2: Nah, good luck. Good luck.
0: But you guys, are you having fun playing with the Slingers so far?
1: We're having a great time here with the Slingers. You know, it's a new league. A lot of people are scared to come, but, you know, you got to take a risk to see where you can end up.
0: And it's a whole bunch of fun at the games. There's no doubt about that. And all those people catching footballs in the stands, what's up with that?
2: Yeah, to me, football was never just about the sport itself. It's about the people that support it, too.
0: Mm-hmm.
2: You know what I'm saying? That you give people hope.
0: We'll see you guys on the field coming up, and it'll be like 30 minutes or so after the first game finishes, and then you guys are taking on the Utah Great Eights.
2: That's a rematch you're going to want to see. First one fell short.
0: Yeah.
2: Fell short.
0: That was your first game ever. But you guys led most of that game, and then they came back in the very end. So
2: yeah, little mistakes. Clean up. You got to clean up little mistakes, and those will never happen again.
0: Let's get them all down there, guys. Come on. I mean, are your moms going to be there?
1: No, my mom won't be here at this game. She will be here next month on the 6th with my daughter. But I would like to wish my mom happy Mother's Day and the rest of the mothers that's out there.
2: Yeah, my mom, I'm thinking she's going to be here in spirit.
0: Okay. Oh, God bless you.
2: Yes.
0: I'm right there with you on that. So, well, Mother's Day weekend, bring your moms down for a free ticket Saturday, let's say afternoon, 4 o'clock at Heritage Bank Center. It gets going. $20 for everybody else. That's a great deal. And it's going to be packed with moms down there.
2: Yes.
0: Let's do it. Sean, Gene, go score another touchdown this week. All right. And Sean, while you're at it, I know you're a defensive back, but get an interception and score a touchdown, too. All right, CincinnatiSlingers.com. Guys, thanks for stopping by today.
2: Yes, sir. Thank you. Appreciate you.
0: And remember, something very cool about those games is the kids and everybody can come out on the field after the game for picks and autographs with the players. It's so fan-friendly. You got to check it out. Right now, getting you where you need to go, and that's off into this Mother's Day weekend. Denise Johnson, hey.
3: You've got a broken down vehicle northbound on 71 at Montgomery Road. The right lane is reported to be blocked. Traffic right now is slow from right around Red Bank. You've also got a little bit of slow traffic northbound on 75 on up past the lateral. Southbound 75, you're slow through the Lachlan split. And then as you're approaching the Bren Spence. 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Visit stelizabeth.com/heart. I'm Denise Johnson. That's your traffic.
0: Thank you, Denise. Mother's Day forecast. Don't shoot the messenger here. Overnight rain tonight, 52. Should be out of here by the early hours tomorrow morning. I'm saying like 6, 7 o'clock. Then afternoon sun in 73. Mother's Day, there's a chance of showers in 69. Right now, we're doing pretty good. Cloudy, but 70 here at the B.
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Big Dave, remember, coming up next hour, about 4:15, I'm going to play another round of the Big Dave Show famous TV mom game. Our last round of it, by the way, for your chance to grab mom a $100 gift card from our friends at the Bloomin' Garden Center. So be on the lookout for that here in a bit. Right now, New Morgan Wallen, he's in Indy tonight. This is his latest, Don't We?

Aldean, tapping that track on your B105 app. By the way, that's one of my favorite Jason Aldean songs, too. I've got quite a few, but that one's up there at the top of the list. I love it. Amarillo Sky. And I tell you what, you tap that track whenever you hear Jason Aldean, Tim McGraw, Brooks and Dunn, Hardy, Darius Rucker, or Hank Williams Jr. Get in the running to have your country rocked at Riverbend this summer by winning a pair of pavilion tickets to all of their shows. And getting VIP access as well at each one of them. Boom. More of that on the way right now. Such a cool song. This is Corey Kent and Co Wetzel. It's called Rocky Mountain Low, B105.

0: B105, Big Dave Afternoon Show, Cole Wetzel, helping out there with Corey Kent there, Rocky Mountain Low, Big Dave, and talk about a low. Well, thank goodness that road trip for our Cincinnati Reds is over. They left last Friday in first place, and then they lost a weekend series to the Pirates, and they lost four in a row to the Chicago Cubs in Chicago. So 0-7 and now in last place in the division. That's all right. It's a long season, and they're going at it tonight. Back home, taking on the Houston Astros. It's an early start for the game, 6:10, and there will be fireworks Friday after the game, and hopefully a lot of fireworks during the game from our Cincinnati Reds because they're hitting home runs and breaking this seven-game losing streak. My goodness. I mean, they happen to almost every team every year, but it doesn't make it any easier when your team's going through it. So come on, Reds, let's get it right. In the meantime, getting you where you need to go here, and that's off into this weekend, Mother's Day weekend. Denise Johnson, hey.
1: Well, just a heads up, you have North Wayne Avenue. It's closed between Mulberry Street and Shepherd due to police activity. You can use Springfield to get around there. If you're heading out southbound 75, slow through the Lachlan Split, and then from Ezra Charles heading into Kentucky, north 75 from Mitchell up to town. Westbound on the lateral already slow from Reading over to 75. North and southbound 71, slow from Red Bank on up to Ronald Reagan in both directions. Northbound 71, 75, slow from Mount Zion, continuing on up to right around Kentucky 18, and westbound 74. Westbound 74, if you're heading in that direction, you got some slow traffic starting right around Route 1. 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Visit stelizabeth.com/heart. I'm Denise Johnson. That's your traffic.
0: Thank you, Denise. Overnight rain moving in, 52. Should be out of here in the early part of tomorrow morning. Then afternoon sun and 73. Mother's Day right now, there's a chance of showers, maybe a few pop-up storms. Hopefully not, but 69 for the high. We'll take the clouds because we got 70 right now at the B.
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20: President Trump just made his official endorsement for the United States Senate in Kentucky. And it's conservative Andy Barr.
21: A wonderful man who's been with me all the way, Congressman Andy Barr.
20: In a strong endorsement on True Social, President Trump says Andy Barr has his, quote, complete and total endorsement, and called Andy a, quote, proven winner.
21: He's a good guy and a warrior.
20: The only candidate for U.S. Senate endorsed by President Trump. Trump says Barr will grow our economy, cut taxes, and unleash American energy dominance.
22: Thank you, Andy.
20: A proven winner for Kentucky, Trump endorses Andy as the conservative who will secure the border, safeguard our elections, and defend our Second Amendment.
21: A wonderful man has been with me all the way, Congressman Andy Barr.
20: A complete and total endorsement from President Trump. Conservative Andy Barr. America first. Kentucky results.
23: I'm Andy Barr, candidate for U.S. Senate, and I approve this message.
0: Big Dave here with my pal Tom Mitchell from the Cincinnati Slingers Arena Football League. And Tom, it's Mother's Day weekend. What did I hear? That you got free moms at Heritage Bank Center this weekend?
24: I take it easy, Dave. It's close. Moms get in free.
0: Ah, that's awesome for Mother's Day.
24: Mother's Day special. Want them to come out and have a great time.
0: So the game is Saturday night at 7. However, that's the Slingers game. It's a doubleheader, and you can get into both games for one ticket.
24: One ticket, $20 for 1 ounce. Moms get in free. And this is historic because it's the first time Europeans are coming to play arena football ever.
0: So you're going to have Stuttgart
24: against Glasgow. Both teams are 1-0 in the European division right now.
0: They're going to take on each other at 4. And then right after that, the Slingers are taking on the Utah Grade 8s.
24: Yeah, that's going to be a great game.
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2: 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Plug that into your B105 app. It's another chance for you to get a 10K payday. And then next time you're at the bar, you'll say, let me hit that top shelf. See, I'm trying to get too many emails. People are like, what was the word? They're so close, but just a little off. S-H-E-L-F, shelf, like elf on a shelf. Come on.

0: was asking for, submissions at B105.com, only from moms. And I found a real good one here from Katie McMahon in Delhi. Hi, Katie.
1: Hello.
0: And you have five kids?
1: Yes, I do.
0: Okay, what are the age ranges?
1: 16 down to 5.
0: So that was a pretty busy 11 years for you there.
1: It's still busy now. But yeah.
0: Oh, yeah. I'm just saying. Okay. Let's do it right now. Let's get your award-winning mom joke of the week. Give it to us.
1: What is an optometrist's favorite number?
0: I don't know. What is an optometrist's favorite number?
1: Well, is it 1 or 2? 1 or 2? 2 or 3?
0: It could be any of those, right?
1: Yep.
0: Katie, happy Mother's Day, and for having the dad joke of the week, or I should say mom joke of the week this week, you're getting that Snappy Tomato Pizza gift card. And with five kids, I doubt you ever get a pizza to yourself, but when you do, what would you like to have on it?
1: Oh, I like pineapple on my pizza.
0: Any ham with that?
1: Sure, why not?
0: Just go full Hawaiian, how about it?
1: That's right, that sounds delicious.
0: All right, aloha and happy Mother's Day to you, Katie, and congrats on being the mom joke of the week.
1: Thank you.
0: And now back to our regularly scheduled programming, and you can feel free, dads and everybody else, and moms still, to submit your dad jokes over at B105.com. You could be next Friday's Snappy Tomato Pizza dad joke of the week, just like Katie, you'll tell it on the show. And get that Snappy Tomato Pizza gift card as well. Let's get you off into that weekend, though. Looks like we might see some rain earlier than we thought, too. Denise Johnson, how are we doing out there?
2: Well, watch for a broken down vehicle southbound on 75. It's right around Freeman, just before the Brent's fence. It's blocking the left lane. Traffic is backed up to the Western Hills Viaduct. That's also pretty typical there. And then you've got slow traffic southbound on 71 from right around Redding on over to the Brent's fence. If you're heading northbound on 75, slow from Mitchell on up to town. South 75, you're also slow through the Lachlan split. Police did reopen North Wayne Avenue. That was closed between Mulberry Street and Shepherd. Eastbound 275 in the upper part of Loop, you're slow from 75 to 71. South 71 is slow from Ronald Reagan down to Red Bank. North 71, 75, you're hitting your brakes just around Mount Zion, on and off all the way into downtown. 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Visit stelizabeth.com/heart. I'm Denise Johnson. That's your traffic.
0: Thank you, Denise. Well, we might see some scattered showers starting to move in sooner than we thought. Here in the next few hours, mainly north of downtown, but we'll see what happens with that. Overnight rain, good shot of it, and probably about 52 for an overnight low. Then showers early on tomorrow morning. Should be out of here by 7 or 8 o'clock. Afternoon sun and 73. Unfortunately, Mother's Day, chance of showers in 69 right now. Clouding up, 70 here at B105. Mother's Day weekend. Get Mama Mimosa. Leave the beers to Chris Jansen here, B105.

0: B105 Hardy, a little help from Lainey Wilson there. Hardy, part of the Rock My Country Tap That Track going on right now. So you should have been tapping on that song, because whenever you hear Hardy, Brooks and Dunn, Tim McGraw, Hank Williams Jr., Jason Aldean, or Darius Rucker songs, tap on your B105 app, and you could have your country rocked at Riverbend this summer with pavilion seats to each one of their shows and VIP access as well. Yeah, more on the way. Right now, it is time for the final round of the Big Dave Show Famous TV Mom Game. I'm going to play you a sound clip from a famous TV mom. Start with caller 10 at 749-B105. And if you can tell me who she is, you grab a $100 gift card to a place that mom would love to go shopping right now. And that is Denny McEwen's Bloomin' Garden Center on Kenwood Road. So, without further ado, here's today's. There's a little caveat that goes with it, though. Here we go.
1: I go out for a quart of milk. I come home and find my son treating his body like it was an amusement park.
0: All righty. I'm going to need the full name of that lady.

0: Cincinnati's country.
1: Life will throw you off, boy, but saddle up in your way and ride, ride, ride.
2: Hey, y'all, this is George Burge.
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2: And this is our new song, Ride, Ride, Ride.

0: name. Have I got a mom on the phone here, Brandy?
1: I am a mom.
0: How many kids?
1: I have 2 children and 2 grandchildren.
0: Oh, my God. You're awesome out there in Ross. Well, Brandy, you're a fine girl. I couldn't help it. I mean, it's yacht rock. Come on.
1: Everyone says it.
0: Okay, Brandy, here we go. Here is today's famous TV mom clip. Remember, I need the whole name. Here we go.
2: I go out for a quart of milk. I come home and find my son treating his body like it was an amusement park.
0: Okay. Come on, Brandy. Who is that famous TV mom?
1: All I know is it's George Costanza's mom from Seinfeld.
0: I told you, you have to research it. I have to know her first name.
1: All right, I don't know.
0: Oh, Brandy, I so wanted to give it to you, but I got to stick to what I said. It has to be her name, okay?
1: Understood. Thank you.
0: I'm sorry. Happy Mother's Day.
1: Stay safe.
0: Uh-huh. Okay, Brandy didn't get it on a technicality there. Who's this?
3: This is Laura.
0: Okay, Laura, are you a mom?
3: I am.
0: How many kids?
3: 3.
0: 3. Oh, my goodness. Well, you could use this gift card. Here it is. Remember, I need her name. Here it is.
2: I go out for a quart of milk. I come home and find my son treating his body like it was an amusement park.
0: Okay, Laura, give me that famous TV mom.
3: Is it Estelle Costanza?
0: There we go. Estelle Costanza, married to Frank Costanza, mother of...
3: George Costanza.
0: There we go. Well, congratulations, girl. You just got it. A $100 gift card to the Denny McEwen Bloomin' Garden Center. Are you a big gardener?
3: My mom is.
0: Oh, is she going to give it to your mom?
3: I am.
0: Oh, what a good daughter you are. I hope those 3 kids of yours take care of you, though.
3: They will. They always do.
0: All right, good. Just making sure. Okay. Well, thanks again to the Bloomin' Garden Center for ponying those up for this week. Gave away $500 in gift cards to that place. And it's a great place to go. And you know, Mother's Day weekend means it's time to start planting now. Come on, the soil is warm enough. Let's do it. Hey, let's get you off into that Mother's Day weekend. Denise Johnson can take care of that.
4: Well, they cleared the broken down vehicle we had southbound on 75 just before the Brent Spence. Traffic is still slow in the area, though. You've also got slow traffic south 75 through the Lachlan Split, north 75 from Mitchell up to town. Southbound 71, it is a slow go from just around Taft as you're heading towards the river. In Kentucky, northbound 71, 75, you're slow from Mount Zion all the way into downtown. 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Visit stelizabeth.com/heart. I'm Denise Johnson. That's your traffic.
0: Thank you, Denise. Could see some rain showers starting to push in here in the next few hours, especially north of downtown. Everybody going to get some overnight rain, 52. Should be out of here bright and early tomorrow morning, then afternoon sun and 73. Chance of showers, though, unfortunately, on Mother's Day again with a high of 69 right now. Clouds starting to bring down that temp a little bit, 68 here at the beach.
5: 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My wife, my mom, and Denise Johnson with traffic on B105.
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0: Big Dave here with my pal Tom Mitchell from the Cincinnati Slingers Arena Football League. And Tom, it's Mother's Day weekend. 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
20: 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It's close. 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
0: Ah, that's awesome for Mother's Day.
20: Mother's Day special. Want them to come out and have a great time.
0: So the game is Saturday night at 7. However, that's the Slingers game. It's a doubleheader, and you can get into both games for one ticket.
20: One ticket, $20 for 1 ounce. Moms get in free. 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
0: So you're going to have Stuttgart
20: against Glasgow. Both teams are 1-0 in the European division right now.
0: They're going to take on each other at 4. And yep. Then right after that, the Slingers are taking on the Utah Great Eights.
20: Yeah, that's going to be a great game.
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Jason Aldean, well, he's coming to our town, and B105 wants to put you in the VIP in the pavilion for that show. Also, Darius Rucker, Hank Jr., Brooks and Dunn, Tim McGraw, Hardy. You keep listening for any of those artists, tap that track on your B105 app to be in the running to win a pair of pavilion tickets to each one of their shows with VIP access, too. Right now, choosing Texas. What was that guy thinking? Just when

B105 Big Dave. Well, coming up at 5:15, or I'm sorry, 5:10, I should say, we'll have a round of the final flush. Actually, with the weekend banger today, it could be around 5:15, but I digress. Today, we've got another chance for you to win a 4-pack of tickets to see the Reds take on the St. Louis Cardinals on Sunday, April or May 24th. Well, I'm all backwards there. Great American Ballpark. Final flush coming up a little bit after the 5 o'clock hour here. Jordan Davis now on the B.

0: today are coming from a Portland, Oregon mom who is doing something pretty cool in her driveway. And you're like, okay, well, what's happening there? Her name is Wendy House, a former pharmacist and mother of four. Wendy has loved baking her whole life and was inspired to start a business by her German baker grandmother. So she started out making homemade sourdough loaves, but now she's branching out a little bit. So Wendy bought a greenhouse and put it down by the end of her driveway, and she fills it with her homemade sourdough loaves and also cinnamon rolls, and it serves as a self-serve bakery. And the whole thing is on the honor system. A lot of times she's not even in there except to stock it up. And people are traveling from as far as 2 hours away to come and get some of Wendy's sourdough loaves and cinnamon rolls. And Wendy describes her customers as incredibly honest when it comes to paying for their purchases. But Wendy has now gone another step further and started a website called supportyourlocalbaker.com. And that's going to help people locate other micro bakeries around the area. So the good vibes today go to Wendy, who's got a big heart, some great sourdough and cinnamon rolls, and is very trusting of her fellow humans. Let's get you where you need to go, and that's off into this Mother's Day weekend. Hey, Denise.
1: Well, southbound 75, we have an accident, and it's looking like all the lanes right now are blocked just before 275 due to some debris in the roadway and a couple of semis trying to figure out exactly what's going on, but you're going to have a backup there, so a heads up. Once you get through that, southbound 75 is also slow through the Lachlan Split, then from the Western Hills Viaduct as you're heading across the river into Kentucky. If you're heading westbound on the lateral, you're slow from Redding to 75. Eastbound in the upper part of the loop from right around 42 on over to Loveland Madeira. Northbound 71, it's a slow go from right around the lateral up to Ronald Reagan. And then if you're heading south into downtown, slow from Taft to the river. Northbound 71, 75, it has been on and off slow all day, which is pretty normal from Mount Zion into downtown. Eastbound 275, start to slow down now from 71, 75 to Taylor Mill. Traffic is brought to you by St. Elizabeth, right here with next day cardiology appointments. Visit stelizabeth.com/heart. I'm Denise Johnson. That's your traffic.
0: Thank you, Denise. We're going to have rain moving in here pretty soon. It'll be mainly north of the city for a few first few hours, but then everybody sees it overnight down to 52. Morning rain out of here by 7 or 8, they're saying. Then afternoon sun and 73, and chance of showers and storms, unfortunately, on Mother's Day. 69 for the high right now. 68 at the B.
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0: I don't mean to alarm you, but Mother's Day is rapidly approaching. In fact, it's Sunday, May the 10th. And you know, when it comes to this holiday, you really got to step up your game for your sweet mama. Well, the good news is Kroger is here to help you out. Hey, it's Big Dave. 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

0: 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That's a brand new one from Kenny Chesney. Man, we've been playing that at the top of the hour all day long, and I like it more every time I hear it, and I liked it a bunch the first time. So there you go. Right now, bigger fish to fry.
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0: All righty, time to open up that B105 app and put in the following code word for the 5 o'clock hour and the 10K Payday, and it is stock, S-T-O-C-K, stock. As in, you could buy out the stock of something with that $10,000, no doubt about it. So that's worth another chance at that $10,000 stock. That's good all the way up till 6, and I'll give you another code word, but it is the weekend. Come on! 749-B105. It's not officially starting the weekend until we get the weekend banger on. You know my rule. No ballads, no slow songs, no love songs. Got to be something that scoots our boots into the weekend, and you need to bring it right now. You know, something kind of like this gets everybody step. Hey, it can't be any of the artists, though, that are in the Rock My Country. So no Hank Jr., no Darius, no Hardy, no Brooks and Dunn, no Jason Aldean, Tim McGraw. You got that, all right? And it has to be caller 10, not through the B105 app. Come on, weekend banger on the way.

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0: Q105, Big Dave Afternoon Show. Luke Combs there, sleepless in a hotel room. No rest for the wicked. Isn't that right, Stephanie and Erlanger?
1: That is correct.
0: Yeah, baby. It's time for the weekend banger, and you were charged when giving it to us today. What are we going to play?
1: Down at the Twist and Shout by Mary Tate and Carpenter.
0: Oh, how do? I love that song. Come on, it's been a minute. I'm all about it. You ready to twist and shout?
1: I am.
0: Let's get it on, Stephanie. Here's the weekend banger. Great job, girl.
1: Thank you so much. Take care.

0: B105, little Mary Chapin Carpenter for Stephanie and Erlanger today. That's your weekend banger. I love it. Let's get you where you need to go, and that's off into this Mother's Day weekend. Denise Johnson, what's the latest?
1: You've got an accident southbound 75 right around the Western Hills Viaduct blocking the center lane. Traffic is slow from the Western Hills Viaduct as you're heading into Kentucky. You have an accident southbound 75. This is just north of 275. They've got the three right lanes blocked. So basically all the lanes are blocked. Traffic is just getting by on the left shoulder. Emergency crews on the scene. You're backed up to north of Union Center. You also have an accident southbound 275 south of Ward's Corner. The right lane is blocked. You've got heavy traffic there all the way back to 71. Southbound 71 is a slow go from 275 on down to Red Bank, and then you're hitting your brakes again right around Taft into downtown. Northbound 71-75, slow from 42 heading towards the river. Eastbound 275 from 71-75 to Taylor Mill. 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Visit stelizabeth.com/heart. I'm Denise Johnson. That's your traffic.
0: Thank you, Denise. We're going to see some rain starting to move into the area in the next hour or two. And then overnight could be heavy at times, 52 for the overnight low. Should be out of here and make way for a pretty decent Saturday tomorrow at 7, 8 o'clock in the morning. Should be all gone. Sun by afternoon with a high of 73. And then Mother's Day, chance of showers and storms again, 69. Right now, we got 70 here at B105. The seat's a little warm. Here we go.
2: Get it right. You flush. Get it wrong. You're flushed. It's time for the final flush on B105.
0: Here we go. Looking for callers 10, 11, 12, and 13 at 749-B105 to take each other on. And whomever's alone on the throne at the end of this round is going to grab a four-pack of tickets to see the Cincinnati Reds. 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You can do that and purchase tickets. All right, so come on, callers 10, 11, 12, and 13. We are going to play the final flush, Mother's Day edition. Ooh, this one's going to be fun, y'all. So come on.

0: Get it right, you flush. Get it wrong, you're flushed. It's time for the final flush on B105.
1: We got our four contestants lined up here on this Friday afternoon edition. As always, start off with a good old group. How do?
2: How do?
1: All righty, here we go. It's time to meet you. First of all, we got Billy from Brookville, Indiana. Billy, the only thing I want to know is, what's your mama's name?
2: Mary.
1: You want to wish her happy Mother's Day?
2: Happy Mother's Day, Mama.
1: Oh, I love it. Leland from Highland Heights. I mean, even the fan favorite's got a mother. Leland, what's her name?
3: Christina.
1: All right, go ahead. Tell her happy Mother's Day.
3: Happy birthday, Mama.
1: Wait, birthday?
3: Oh, my bad, Mother's Day.
1: Oh, my God, you're not going to do good in this round at all, Leland. Come on.
3: I'm not.
1: Hey, we got Rodney from Ross. Hi, Rodney.
4: Hey, how we doing?
1: All righty, what's your mama's name?
4: Norma Jean.
1: Norma Jean?
3: Norma Jean.
4: Yes.
1: Oh, my God, I love it. She fell right out of a country song, didn't she?
4: Yes, she did.
1: Okay.
4: Dayton, Kentucky.
1: Finally, our lone mama here today, Michelle from Fort Mitchell. Hi, Michelle.
5: Hi.
1: Okay, well, who is your mama?
5: Susie.
1: Susie. I love this. Norma Jean and Susie, I feel like I should be at the sock hop for something.
5: Yeah.
1: All right, guys, today we're playing the Mother's Day edition for a four-pack of tickets to see the Reds take on the Cardinals May 24th at GABP. I'm going to ask you three questions. If you know the answer, you shout out your name, not the answer. If I call on you and you answer correctly, you stay in the game, flush another contestant out. Answer incorrectly and you're flushed, okay?
5: Yes, sir.
1: Okay, yes. This is a tough one. Here we go. This heavy metal icon, who passed away in 2025, had a huge hit with the song "Mama, I'm Coming Home."
3: Leland.
1: Billy.
3: Ozzy.
1: Say the full name.
3: Osborne.
1: All righty, there we go. Ozzy Osborne. All right, Leland. Are you going to be flushing Billy from Brookville and his mama Mary, Rodney from Ross and his mama Norma Jean, or Michelle in Fort Mitchell and her mama Susie Q?
3: We're going to go Billy.
1: Oh, Billy, man, we got to get rid of you, buddy. I'm sorry.
3: That's all right. Thank you.
1: Well, happy Mother's Day weekend, and question number two is coming your way. Are you ready?
5: Yep.
3: Yeah.
1: In 2003, Fountains of Wayne scored a massive hit with this song.
4: Rodney. Stacy's mom's got it going on.
1: Oh, yeah, all we needed was Stacy's mom, but you got it. Yes. It was about a high school boy longing for one of his friend's mother. Actually, the inspiration for that song came when one of the guys told the other guy that he thought his grandmother was hot. Oh, wow. Yeah.
4: Sound like American Pie.
1: They were a lot younger then. Okay, here we go. All right, Rodney, are you flushing Leland from Highland Heights and his mama Christina, or Michelle from Fort Mitchell and her mama Susie Q?
4: Oh, man. I'm Leland.
1: Oh, Leland. I'm sorry. Well, you give a hug to Christina, and if it is her birthday, tell her a happy one of those two, all right?
3: Yep.
1: All righty. And Leland's out of here. Final question. Here we go. Are you ready, Rodney and Michelle?
5: Yes.
1: In 1978, Waylon Jennings and Willie Nelson teamed up for this song that would go number one and win a Grammy as well. Whoa.
3: Yeah.
5: I don't know.
1: Come on. The first word is mama. Somebody say their name, please.
4: Rodney.
1: Rodney.
4: Mama, don't let your babies grow up to be cowboys.
1: Finally, yes, that's it. Oh, Michelle, he got you there.
5: I know, I'm too slow.
1: All righty, well, happy Mother's Day to you, Michelle.
5: Thank you.
4: Happy Mother's Day, Michelle.
1: Yeah, and we got to tell Susie Q he said hi, but Norma Jean, hopefully she's going to the game with you, Rodney, because you got a four-pack of tickets to see the Reds-Cardinals game on May 24th at Great American Ballpark, courtesy of the Klosterman Baking Company.
4: That's fantastic. Thank you.
1: Mm-hmm. 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Right now, getting you where you need to go, Denise Johnson, how are we looking out there?
6: We got some issues out there right now. You have an accident eastbound on 275. That is just around Ronald Reagan. Traffic is backed up to south of 74. They're reporting that it is shut down there in the area. We're still dealing with an accident southbound 75, north of 275. They've got the three right lanes blocked. Traffic is just getting by on the left shoulder. Traffic is backed up pretty heavy all the way back to right around Cindy Road on down to 275. North 75, you're also slow from right around Glendale, Milford, up past guessed the accident. Eastbound 275 or southbound 275, an accident around State Route 28, blocking the right lane, right shoulder. You're backed up all the way back to 71. You have another accident reported southbound on 71, right around westbound 50. Traffic is brought to you by St. Elizabeth, right here with next day cardiology appointments. Visit stelizabeth.com/heart. I'm Denise Johnson. That's your traffic.
1: Thank you, Denise. Rain's going to be moving in here soon. Overnight, heavy at times, down to 52. Should be out of here bright and early tomorrow. And then a sunshiny 73 day. Unfortunately, Mother's Day looks like we got a chance of showers and also some storms maybe, with a high of 69. Cool down again next week. But then it looks like next week when we finally start to see some real May temps. 71 right now at the B. Let's get back to tapping that track on your B105 app to maybe win the Rock My Country. Six country shows at Riverbend in the Pavilion for all of them, including the one from Hardy on May 21st. Here he is.

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0: Low Cash, Big Dave, and happy Friday, happy Mother's Day weekend. 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But TikTok, TikTok, come on. Right now, final check of traffic, getting you where you need to go, and that's off into Mother's Day weekend. Denise Johnson, hey.
1: We got some issues out there right now. You have an accident eastbound on 275. That is just around Ronald Reagan. Traffic is backed up to south of 74. They're reporting that it is shut down there in the area. We're still dealing with an accident southbound 75 north of 275. They've got the three right lanes blocked. Traffic is just getting by on the left shoulder. Traffic is backed up pretty heavy all the way back to right around Cindy Road on down to 275. North 75, you're also slow from right around Glendale Milford up past the accident. Eastbound 275 or southbound 275, an accident around State Route 28 blocking the right lane, right shoulder. You're backed up all the way back to 71. You have another accident reported southbound on 71 right around westbound 50. Traffic is brought to you by St. Elizabeth, right here with next day cardiology appointments. Visit stelizabeth.com/heart. I'm Denise Johnson. That's your traffic.
0: Thank you, Denise. Going to see some rain starting to move into the tri-state here in the next couple of hours. Overnight could get heavy at times, 52. Tomorrow, that rain should be out of here by 7 or 8 in the morning. Afternoon sun and 73, but then a chance of showers and storms again on Mother's Day with a high of 69. Right now, 70 here at the B.
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0: Big Dave here with my pal Tom Mitchell from the Cincinnati Slingers Arena Football League. And Tom, it's Mother's Day weekend. 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
0: Ah, that's awesome for Mother's Day.
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0: So the game is Saturday night at 7. However, that's the Slingers game. 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
0: So you're going to have Stuttgart
12: against Glasgow. Both teams are 1-0 in the European division right now.
0: They're going to take on each other at 4. And yep, then right after that, the Slingers are taking on the Utah Grey Dates.
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2: 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But C-R-O-W-D, that could get you another entry in to that 10K payday from B105, Belterra Park, Cincinnati, and Belterra Casino Resort. 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
2: Big Dave here with my pal Tom Mitchell from the Cincinnati Slingers Arena Football League. 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
9: President Trump just made his official endorsement for the United States Senate in Kentucky, and it's conservative Andy Barr.
10: Wonderful man who's been with me all the way, Congressman Andy Barr.
9: In a strong endorsement on True Social, President Trump says Andy Barr has his, quote, complete and total endorsement, and called Andy a, quote, proven winner.
10: He's a good guy and a warrior.
9: The only candidate for U.S. Senate endorsed by President Trump, Trump says Barr will grow our economy, cut taxes, and unleash American energy dominance.
11: Thank you, Andy.
9: A proven winner for Kentucky, Trump endorses Andy as the conservative who will secure the border, safeguard our elections, and defend our Second Amendment.
10: A wonderful man who's been with me all the way, Congressman Andy Barr.
9: A complete and total endorsement from President Trump. Conservative Andy Barr. America first. Kentucky results.
12: I'm Andy Barr, candidate for U.S. Senate, and I approve this message.
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summer. Riverbend, Brooks and Dunn, Hardy, Hank Williams Jr., Tim McGraw, Darius Rucker, Jason Aldean songs. Tap on them. You can win a pair of Pavilion tickets with VIP to each one of their shows this summer. Right now, Bailey Zimmerman's got that Chevy Silverado.

0: Country Club gets a little bigger every week as we pop a brand new member in it. You know, somebody went over to B105.com, filled out their application. And today from Franklin, Ohio, we got Joe Rosenkranz. Hey, Joe.
1: Hey, how's it going, Big Dave?
0: It's going great. I'm not as good as you, though, because you're getting into the B105 Country Club, my friend.
1: That's so awesome. I've been waiting and waiting, and I can't believe I finally got in.
0: Well, you've been a B105 listener since 1990. Now, you haven't been waiting that long to get in the Country Club, but we appreciate you being there since then.
1: Yeah, I remember that since I started listening to the radio. Been loving B105. My dad and mom were classic rocks, and I was like, I got to go the country route. It hits the soul.
0: I love it. So what are some of your favorite things about B105?
1: The interaction, the contests you guys do, how you're out and about in the community, just showing love to all of Cincinnati.
0: I want to know about your job because you say you work at Electronics Vega. What is that?
1: I work in an SMT lab. It's a surface mount technology for an amazing company. Actually was ranked one of the best companies to work for in Cincinnati. I can't beat it.
0: So what do you do there?
1: I run a lab and make parts for weights and measurements that measure anything. Mostly it's a lot of liquid, a lot of beer, places, city of Cincinnati, sewer systems use our products.
0: You had me at beer, Joe. You had me there.
1: Yeah, that's my favorite. That's what took me in.
0: I love it. Well, Joe, we're happy to get you into the B105 Country Club. You're going to get that limited edition Country Club jersey and also a gift card from our pals at Bigby Coffee who are happy to sponsor the Country Club, okay?
1: Oh, I love it, man. I can't wait.
0: And the only thing left to do now is to get the next song on B105 for you. What do you got?
1: Thomas

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1: 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At 4 o'clock, you got some European Arena League football going on. The Stuttgart Stallions taking on the Glasgow Tartans. That's at 4. And then immediately following that, the Slingers take on the Utah Great Eights. But you can see both games for $20, and moms get in free. That's at Heritage Bank Center tomorrow evening. Well, the Reds just getting underway, trying to put an end to that losing streak. And thank goodness, Nick Lodolo coming off the injured list, making the start tonight. They're taking on the Houston Astros, like I said, just underway at Great American Ballpark. Let's hope the losing streak comes to an end tonight. Fireworks will follow after the game if the rain doesn't put a damper on that. I'm Big Dave. Enjoy all the games this weekend, and happy Mother's Day to all the moms.
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0: B105, Tucker Wetmore, May 21st, going to kick off the Riverbend Country Concert season, opening up for Hardy. 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Well, we're going to see some rain moving in here soon. Overnight, 52. Sunshine tomorrow afternoon, though, and a high of 73. That's nice.
1: Well, look who it is. Last call about a gig. How's your mama? How you been? 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

B105 and Hardy there. Another chance to tap that track on your B105 app all weekend long. You got to be listening for Hardy, Darius Rucker, Brooks and Dunn, Hank Williams Jr., Tim McGraw, and Jason Aldean songs. 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So, woo! Gonna rock your country for sure with B105 and Riverbend this summer. Big day ready to bounce out into this weekend, Mother's Day weekend, and the forecast is as such. Overnight rain down to 52 tonight. We're gonna rain moving in here pretty soon, actually. Morning rain, it should be done by 7 or 8 tomorrow. Then afternoon sun, looks like the pick day of the weekend is tomorrow afternoon, 73. Mother's Day, don't shoot the messenger here. We got a chance of showers and 69 for the high. So, going to be kind of cool next week before it finally starts to warm up to about average temps next weekend. It looks like right now the rain is starting to dot the window a little bit here, kind of spitting out there, and we got 68 at B105. I'll leave you some Luke Bryan, Nick Rivers coming up next. Hang out.

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1: Hardy recently spoke to Nashline Entertainment about his best friends, Ernest and Morgan Wallen.
2: We talk every day. I talk to Earn every day. I talk to Morgan every day. If Earn wins, I win. And if I win, Morgan wins. And all that. So, like, we all had nothing at the same time and then had something at the same time. And that, there's just something cool about, like, coming up together.
1: Hardy will be kicking off the country concert season at Riverbend along with Tucker Wetmore on May 21st. I'm Big Dave, and that's The Dirt on B105. 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

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Ella Langley going to be there. 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

country. That's what I do, babe, when I get to drinking. What's up, y'all? This is Zach John King, and here's my new song, Get to Drinking, on B105.

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Hank, he's going to be a river band. So is Tim McGraw. So is Brooks and Dunn. So is Darius and Jason Aldean. And I want you to go to all the country shows coming to Riverbend. Keep tapping the track on the B105 app. Anytime you hear that sounder.

Day, Potts Farm was a place to go. 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King and the Can and the Marlboro Man. 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Y'all ain't listening. Them old

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